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short end of sticks, so we made a fire with it. Let it burn to a crisp, and that's a short fire flip. She's a boss, she's a bitch. 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